more on your plate. 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And then you look at your plate and your chicken slowly rotting into something that looks like cheese. Oh, so you say, that's it, I got to leave this place. I don't care what these people think. I'm just sitting.

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2: We face the difficulties of today and tomorrow. I still have a dream. It is a dream.

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See you at the bar, you was hardly talking. That's when I knew that your heart was scarring. Friends to lovers need a part to star in. Like, wait, babe, let me

longer ech I said. I mocked all your lack and sheep of a dinus der night be. 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
0: The DJ saves my night.

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1: Hey people of tomorrow, you're listening to Mashup Universe by DJs from Mars on One World Radio, the sound of Tomorrowland. Let's go with some more music we selected for you this month. We're now going to play the Kid Laroi and Justin Bieber versus Three Drives on a Vinyl, Saying Grease 2000, DJs from Mars and Mo 27, Da Bootleg, the Luke DB mashup of Castillon versus Calvin Harris and Dua Lipa, You're the One Kiss, and the Flo Dosh edit of Insomnia by Faithless. But first, it's now time to listen to the best alternative track of the month. It's a great drum and bass bootleg made by Jakar or Deja Vu by Olivia Rodrigo. Here it is.

people of tomorrow. DJs from Mars are in control, and this is Mashup Universe on One World Radio, the sound of Tomorrowland. These are the last tracks of the first part of this month's episode, so let's go with our A-Craze versus Mogwai Do It To It versus Acid DJs from Mars bootleg, the Reed remix of The Motto by Tiesto and Avamax, and the David Puentes edit of Regard Ride It. But right now, let's go with the great VIP edit by

0: 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We're coming back soon with the second part. Stay there.
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0: Hey people of tomorrow, we are DJs from Mars and we're ready to start with the second part of Mashup Universe, exclusively here on One World Radio, the sound of Tomorrowland. Here comes the Switch Disco edit of Tin Liquor and Robert Miles versus Sigala and Paloma Faith, Children Lullaby, and the Silk and the Hofner edit of Oliver Heldens, I Was Made for Loving You. But now let's play the amazing Mala remix of Linkin Park in the end. Let's go.
2: I don't know why, it doesn't even matter how hard you tried. Keep that in mind, I'm designed this rhyme to explain in due time. All I know, time is a valuable thing. Watch it fly by as the pendulum swings. Watch it count.

Hey people of tomorrow, we are ready to play the next tracks we selected for you this month on Mashup Universe by DJs from Mars on One World Radio, the sound of Tomorrowland. Let's go on with the Dave Summit edit of Dom Dolla San Francisco, It's Tricky by Umlaut, which is an official release but actually a great mashup of It's Tricky by Run DMC and My Sharona by The Knack, and the Jezzes and Luke Alexander remix of Drake Way Too Sexy. But first, let's go with our new release with Gabri Ponte, Killing Me Soft.

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1: Hey people of tomorrow, it's now time for the best track of the month. We also selected the Kolya Funk remix of Calvin Harris' How Deep Is Your Love, the Danny edit of Praise God by Kanye West, and the Ellie Oaks edit of Real Love by Dylan Francis. But now let's go with the best mashup of the month. It's the amazing Stickman bootleg of Sweet Dreams by Eurythmics and Bad Habits by Ed Sheeran. Here it is.

end of this month's episode of Mashup Universe by DJs from Mars on One World Radio, the sound of Tomorrowland. But we still have some great music to play, so let's go with the Serbinski and MYNEA and Thomas Rush edit of Heat Waves by Glass Animals, the Shipwreck edit of Smoke on the Water by the Deep Purple, and the Schnapps and Kolya Funk remix of Tom Craft Loneliness. But first, here comes the Fat Tony and Madame remix of La Rue Bulletproof.

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Rush, their song Love the One You With. But right now we're going to kick it off with CID and Cascade, one of my favorite future house track for all the time. This one is called Us. 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This is Old But Gold, volume number 32, with me, Crosswell. Let's go.

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2: Alright, right. What's up, guys? Sorry for being late this time. This is Old But Gold, the episode number 29, with me, your host and your DJ, Crosswell, behind the mic and also behind the turntables. We got a lot of music, a lot of classic tunes. We got music from Cora, Tiesto, Vinay, Harrison. We got also music from Justin Prime, Kreider, Bass Jackers, Merck and Cremont, Ebranovsky, Size, Botnick, Axwell Ingrosso, Tiesto in a collaboration with Tony Jr., Get Down. Next is CID, a nice song. I like this one, Like This. That's the song title. But right now we're going to kick it off with an indie dance new disco track, Mokwad Alex Brandt featuring Gwetki, Find Way. 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